Thank you. Now, if you don't mind, I think we're going to get into something a little bit more complicated.

of this piece is a string quartet, and it's included on the new album we got coming out in a couple of weeks called Uncle Me. And it doesn't sound like a string quartet. And other than that, I can't give you very many technical details about it, except that most of it, the melody parts are written in 7/8 time with a rhythmic accompaniment played in 4/4, which gives you some very interesting conflicts later in the piece.

to you, my queen. Now these boots may take me where they will, though they may never shine like his. There is no night I would not kill.

That was a song called Army Reserve, and we've been looking forward to coming to Austin. We knew we were going to meet some great people up here, and great to make your acquaintance. I'm speaking about these folks that we're calling Wounded Warriors. Emphasis on warriors, I believe. Just want to tell you, we consider it an honor to be able to play for you here tonight. So thank you very much for coming out. This is this is a song written by another band. We had the honor of having a guy called Stuart Copeland come to our gig the other night. For some reason, we were insane with courage and played this for him. It was like kind of cooking dinner for the king, wasn't it? Today it's a song called Driven to Tears. We play it today because, it's just one of those songs that it's always going to be a great song, but you wish it would lose its relevance, even though it was written 77, I don't do math, a while ago. Here's to it's losing its relevance someday. We had a really interesting conversation on the way in yesterday, and it's a lot about things going on in the Middle East and just the world in general. I woke up in the middle of the night last night thinking about it. There's so much, when you think of evolution, we're doing so much science and technology and medicine and things like that. We're evolving in so many ways, and we've built amazing things, and we've done amazing things as a human race. So we were evolving, that's for sure, probably at an incredibly fast rate, but maybe not with not with inside things like compassion and acceptance of others. It seems like maybe someone's out there doing it, having a focused, galvanized effort to help us evolve in a positive way, but with compassion and monitoring ourselves and becoming more passionate and maybe the only thing that we should be intolerant of is intolerance. Yeah. So I was thinking it was like the evolution revolution, it just seems like, celebrating celebrating diversity and celebrating our differences and understanding what other people are doing, understanding what Muslims are and what they feel, and them understanding us, because they see some, we see something about jihad. This is Ben was talking yesterday about jihad. It scares us. We see it. We're frightened of it. We want to protect ourselves from it. I'm sure, and I want to word this correctly. I'm not trying to say anything about our country except for that there's shit on TV that we're all certainly embarrassed by, or it doesn't represent us, right? So they probably see this stuff too, and maybe that's all they see sometimes. And they make quick decisions just like we do, out of the same things based on fear and not understanding. I'm not really going anywhere with this, but it's all in there. It's not, there's no punchline to it. I guess the last thing was that this acceptance and this diversity thing, just reminding ourselves that this is the fabric of the ideals that our country is founded on. And I think we just maybe it's nice to remind ourselves or have an accounting of it and go back and remember that and know what we're fighting for. And we're fighting for everybody in the whole planet. And I guess this is the last. And that's why religion gets tough too, because the people that are unaccepting of other religions, or it's our way, the highway, the highway to hell,
And that's, it makes it real tough. It makes it real hard to understand that and their intolerance. And some people think, you know, they have a vision of how things are going to end, and it's already written, and it's going to end. But it's this is evolution. This theory about compassion and evolution. It doesn't have to end, and we can be the ones who choose how it's going to grow and where it's going to go. It's not going to end. It's not. Yeah. Stone, your uncle made it to the gig. Actually, is there? I know it's small enough. Is there a guy called Pat here? Pat Hamill. Your voice is higher than I remember it. There he is. This is an old friend of mine from Austin. His name's Pat Hamill. I haven't seen him in years. We got to leave right after the show. Can I just tell how the kids? You got kids? No, never mind. Does he have kids? Not that he knows of. Okay, this is a song.

And this is Doreen Schaefer of the Scatterlites. And I want to say, sugar, sugar, I love you. Sugar, sugar, I need you. Stay tuned to Boom Boom Bambata. Excuse me if I make an error.

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People just learn these things that we must be united.

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1: Buongiorno.
0: Hey, man.
2: Come stai?
0: Faut aller voir l'endroit, là.

this is something we've waited for a long time on the show, and I know it's all going to be well worth the wait. So would you welcome, please, Led Zeppelin.

No, there's nothing too romantic about the way we met. That's not to say it doesn't make a certain sense.